0: camera. Are you listening to me? And don't forget to smile. People will love that. And look to the teleprompter. It'll lead you the rest of the way.
1: Ladies and gentlemen, up next, one of the most popular pop stars in the world singing his hit song, Love Somebody, Mr. Morgan Wallen.

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0: you.
1: Yeah.
0: I'm with you here.
1: Yeah, yeah.
0: You're the light I need.
1: Yeah.
0: In the dark I see.
1: Here.
0: I'm with you.
1: Yeah.
0: I'm with you here.
1: Yeah.
0: You're the light I see.
1: See.
0: Oh, witness me.
1: Okay.
2: Woo.
1: Okay, let's try to get everybody. Let's try to get all three parts. One, two, ready, and...
0: Oh, oh.